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You heard Avremel with Here Besa to open up the hour, and the Nachum Segal Show is on at Radio Coldplay 107.6 on the FM dial. Thanks for joining us, everybody, here until 7 p.m. Yehuda Green, song called Mashiach. 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

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You'll find that version on Journeys Volume Number 2. Uzi Bodner had Visashlim. Yehuda Green and Mashiach opening up that three-song segment. Naftali Kempa, Via Vaser, up next. 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

Ben Sion Solomon and Sons with that selection. Nishmas, Ellie Marcus at Hashem Oz, Naftali Kempa, Vivaser, to open up the three-song segment for us here at Radio Coldplay. The Nachum Segal Show is rolling every Sunday through Wednesday between 6 and 7 p.m. Levi Folkowitz and Laman Achai up next here at Radio Coldplay.

Big Time Alterheim, Anna Avda, is produced by the legendary Shia Mendlowitz of blessed memory. Mati Weiss had Shoagim. You heard Levi Folkowitz, Lamana Chai, opening up that set for us here at Radio Coldplay. The Nachum Segal Show. We're here till 7 o'clock. Thanks for joining us, everybody. Uri Davidi, Agudas Achas. Aguda Achas, I should say. This is the Nachum Segal Show. Oh, yeah.

Yossi Fried with Modim, Uri Davidi before that. And we're going to wrap up the hour with Simcha Leiner. And I thank all of you for tuning in to the Nachum Segal Show, Radio Coldplay, 107.6 FM with you Sunday through Wednesday in the 6 p.m. hour. Until next time, it's Nachum Segal reminding you, remember the past, live the present, and trust the future.